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For all the times that you rain on my parade, and all the clubs you get in using my name. You think you broke my heart, oh girl, for goodness sake.

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4: 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Christmas number one.
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4: A normal family record a single could be Christmas number one. How did this happen?
5: It's crazy. It really is. And our expectation beginning was just to make top 40 and
6: raising funds for the food bank charity, the Trussell Trust.
7: Here we go again.
8: Here we go. We're back.
7: Third time lucky.
8: Just what 2020 didn't need.

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I'll fuck you till you love me. 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Till you love me. 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

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It was reckless and we

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He said go easy on yourself, but what does that even mean? Sounds like good advice, but I just can't hear it right now.